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1: Take it to the edge. Here comes another.

0: Two men arrested on suspicion of manslaughter after the death of a 22-year-old soldier have been released on bail. The men, aged 22 and 23, were arrested on Saturday after the body of Liam Potts was found in the River Tyne on August the 18th, 3 days after he disappeared during a night out. Mr. Potts, who served with the Coldstream Guards, was last seen heading towards Wylam in Northumberland at around 12:20 a.m. on Saturday, August the 15th. His body was found a short distance away from Wylam Bridge after a major search. A Scottish government minister's paid tribute to the courage, determination and resilience of the people of Ukraine ahead of its Independence Day tomorrow. Stephen Gethins, to tell an event in support of Ukrainians later, that their strength is an inspiration. Russian attacks have continued, with 16 people killed in President Volodymyr Zelensky's hometown this week. Ukraine's also hit a Russian oil refinery. Kurt Volker is a former US ambassador to NATO.
1: Ukraine is still capable of taking out most of the drones and some of the slower things that Russia is using to attack Ukrainian cities. But the ballistic missiles, the cruise missiles, those are getting through, and the damage is devastating.
0: Two police officers who were killed in a crash near Middlesbrough have been named. Matthew Blades and Tom Clough were killed when a car travelling the wrong way down the A66 collided with their marked police vehicle. The five people in the Volkswagen Passat also died. Sky's North of England correspondent Tom Parmenter says the police watchdog is investigating.
2: They will be looking at those split-second decisions that would have been taken in that police pursuit, what was being said on the radio. Officers, of course, do train for those kind of scenarios, but they are very dynamic, very fast-moving, often involving very difficult decisions.
0: Mayors in England are to get the same planning powers Sadiq Khan has in London, allowing them to take over the approval or refusal of major applications. We're told Andy Burnham's sticking to Sir Keir Starmer's target of building 1.5 million new homes over the course of the current Parliament. Matthew Pennycook's the Housing Minister.
3: We know that the tools in London have worked. Look at the community infrastructure levy that the Mayor has introduced. That's helped pay for Crossrail. All the powers he's used in terms of call-ins that have allowed him to unblock strategic growth sites. So yes, there are challenges with house building in London, but the tools that we're rolling out to other mayors, we know work.
0: Tottenham have started the Premier League season with a 3-0 defeat at Brentford. There was a shock opening 2-0 victory for Hull over Manchester United earlier, while fellow promoted side Ipswich were 2-1 winners against Sunderland. Everton beat Crystal Palace 2-0 and Leeds scored late to get past Nottingham Forest 1-0. And Dundee have beaten rivals Dundee United 2-0 in the Scottish Premiership. That's the latest. I'm Susan Bookbinder.
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0: Two men have been arrested on suspicion of manslaughter after the death of a 22-year-old soldier in Northumberland. His disappearance on a night out triggered a major search. Liam Potts' body was found in the River Tyne on Tuesday, 3 days after he was reported missing. Tasneem Siddiqui has the latest.
1: Liam Potts, who served with the Coldstream Guards, had been heading for Wylam early on August the 15th. His body was discovered in the river on the 18th, a short distance from Wylam Bridge. Before his disappearance, Northumbria police had received reports of a disturbance and collision involving a vehicle and group of pedestrians on the bridge. Two men, aged 22 and 23, were arrested and bailed on Monday. They've now been rearrested on suspicion of manslaughter. Officers said they didn't believe there to be any third-party involvement, and Mr. Potts was neither in the vehicle or hit by it. But further inquiries have prompted the manslaughter arrests.
0: The Prime Minister, Andy Burnham, says he's devastated after two police officers were among seven people killed in a crash on the A66 near Middlesbrough on Teesside. PC's Matthew Blades, who was 37, and 38-year-old Tom Clough were in a patrol car when they were hit by a Volkswagen Passat going the wrong way. The other victims are all thought to be in their late teens. Matt Story is Police and Crime Commissioner for Cleveland.
2: I think everyone's heartbroken to hear it. We're a small force in the northeast of England, and the communities here are really close-knit, and I think this will have a really big impact on people locally. But I think it's really important to stress that, you know, the esteem with which Cleveland police officers are held by local people is significant.
0: North Korea has strongly criticised Japan following reports that it plans to increase its defence budget to a record $56 billion. An official commentary said Tokyo's intention was to turn itself into a war state. President Macron says France will provide Ukraine with interceptors to protect it from deadly ballistic missiles fired by Russia. For weeks now, Kyiv has been warning that it's running out of American interceptors. The BBC's Joe Inwood has more.
3: What we got is a social media post from President Macron. He didn't say exactly what he was going to be delivering, but we think it's something called an Astor, which is going to be a kind of its European equivalent, essentially, and they say is effective at shooting down ballistic missiles. Those were supposed to be being delivered at the start of next year, kind of springtime, and that seems to be being brought forward. So that really would be welcome news.
0: Tottenham have started the Premier League season with a 3-0 defeat at Brentford. There was a shock opening 2-0 victory for Hull over Manchester United, while fellow promoted side Ipswich were 2-1 winners against Sunderland. Everton beat Crystal Palace 2-0. Leeds scored late to get past Nottingham Forest 1-0. That's the latest. I'm Susan Bookbinder.
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0: Two men arrested on suspicion of manslaughter after the death of a 22-year-old soldier have been released on bail. The men, aged 22 and 23, were arrested on Saturday after the body of Liam Potts was found in the River Tyne on August the 18th, 3 days after he disappeared during a night out. Mr. Potts, who served with the Coldstream Guards, was last seen heading towards Willem in Northumberland at around 12:20 a.m. on Saturday, August the 15th. His body was found a short distance away from Willem Bridge after a major search. Russia's president's admitted Ukrainian strikes have caused losses, but says they won't turn the tide of the war. Ukraine's hit Russia's biggest oil refinery and its drones have killed at least 10 people. On Friday, 16 people died in attacks on Volodymyr Zelensky's hometown. Vladimir Putin's threatened to retaliate.
1: We began to respond to the actions of the enemy in relation to our objects of civil industry and logistics. The Kyiv regime has made it its goal to damage our economy. What did he do? He himself opened this Pandora's box.
0: Two men aged 19 and 25 have been charged after police seized almost £600,000 worth of cocaine in Glasgow. Officers searched properties on Gary Street and Grove Park Gardens last night. The men are due to appear at Glasgow Sheriff Court on Monday. Reaction from the US to Harry and Meghan's upcoming move back to Britain has been mixed. One US correspondent says that haters are happy to see them go, while others are disappointed. The Duchess of Sussex is believed to be in talks to star in the Netflix series The Gentlemen, and it's thought to be a reason for the move. And Tony Rob Lido is from USA Today.
2: Their inputs in Hollywood, specifically their deal with Netflix, has been very hit or miss. Their docuseries was like a major hit, but her lifestyle series didn't perform as strongly. I'm curious to see how her acting pursuits turn out here.
0: Hull have marked their return to the Premier League with an opening 2-0 win against Manchester United. Fellow promoted side Ipswich also started with a 2-1 victory over Sunderland. Brentford kicked off their campaign by beating Tottenham 3-0. Manager Keith Andrews says their preparation has paid off.
3: It felt like we were in a good spot. The cohesion of the team has come together nicely over the last 2 to 3 weeks of pre-season as we've built. I think we've produced a pretty good performance there.
0: Elsewhere, Everton won 2-0 against Crystal Palace. Leeds got past Nottingham Forest 1-0. Dundee have beaten rivals Dundee United 2-0 in the Scottish Premiership. Goals either side of half-time from Dre Wright and Owen Bevan secured 3 points for the visitors to Tannadice. And that's the latest. I'm Susan Bookbinder.
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0: 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Edge.

0: Two men have been arrested and bailed on suspicion of manslaughter after the death of a 22-year-old soldier in Northumberland whose disappearance on a night out triggered a major search. Liam Potts' body was found in the River Tyne on Tuesday, 3 days after he was reported missing. Tasneem Siddiqui has the latest.
1: Liam Potts, who served with the Coldstream Guards, had been heading for Wylam early on August the 15th. His body was discovered in the river on the 18th, a short distance from Wylam Bridge. Before his disappearance, Northumbria police had received reports of a disturbance and collision involving a vehicle and group of pedestrians on the bridge. Two men, aged 22 and 23, were arrested and bailed on Monday. They've now been rearrested on suspicion of manslaughter. Officers said they didn't believe there to be any third-party involvement, and Mr. Potts was neither in the vehicle or hit by it. But further inquiries have prompted the manslaughter arrests.
0: President Macron says France will provide Ukraine with interceptors to protect it from deadly ballistic missiles fired by Russia. For weeks now, Kyiv has been warning that it's running out of American interceptors. The BBC's Joe Inwood has more.
2: What we got is a social media post from President Macron. He didn't say exactly what he was going to be delivering, but we think it's something called an Astor, which is going to be a kind of its European equivalent, essentially, and they say is effective at shooting down ballistic missiles. Those were supposed to be being delivered at the start of next year, kind of springtime, and that seems to be being brought forward. So that really would be welcome news.
0: Two police officers who were killed in a crash near Middlesbrough have been named. Matthew Blades and Tom Clough were killed when a car travelling the wrong way down the A66 collided with their marked police vehicle. The five people in the Volkswagen Passat also died. Sky's North of England correspondent Tom Parmenter says the police watchdog's investigating.
3: They will be looking at those split-second decisions that would have been taken in that police pursuit, what was being said on the radio. Officers, of course, do train for those kind of scenarios, but they are very dynamic, very fast-moving, often involving very difficult decisions.
0: A new look Manchester City host Bournemouth in their Premier League opener this afternoon. Rodri was sold to Barcelona, Bernardo Silva is now at Real Madrid, and others have departed, including Pep Guardiola. Elliot Anderson has joined in a record deal. New manager Enzo Maresca.
4: At the beginning of the season, you don't set a target in terms of trophy. The target since day one has been quite clear with the club, with the players, is to compete, to arrive March, April, to be there, and then we see what's happened.
0: Dundee have beaten rivals Dundee United 2-0 in the Scottish Premiership. It leaves United with just 1 point from their first three top flight games. That's the latest. I'm Susan Bookbinder.
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0: Two men arrested on suspicion of manslaughter after the death of a 22-year-old soldier have been released on bail. The men aged 22 and 23 were arrested on Saturday after the body of Liam Potts was found in the River Tyne on August the 18th, 3 days after he disappeared during a night out. Susan Bookbinder reports.
1: Liam Potts, who served with the Coldstream Guards, was last seen heading towards Willem in Northumberland around midnight last Saturday. Police arrested and bailed two men in connection with a report of a disturbance and subsequent collision involving a vehicle and group of pedestrians on the bridge near where Liam's body was found. Police say they were rearrested on suspicion of manslaughter yesterday as detectives investigated whether the two incidents directly led to Mr. Potts entering the water. Mr. Potts was not in the vehicle involved in the collision, nor was he struck by it, but the force said further inquiries had prompted the manslaughter arrests.
0: Cleveland's Police and Crime Commissioner says there are few words that can bring comfort following the deaths of two officers in a crash on Teesside. PC's Matthew Blades and Tom Clough's patrol car was hit by a Volkswagen Passat, which was driving in the wrong direction on the A66 near Middlesbrough yesterday morning. Its five occupants were also killed. Victoria Fuller's Chief Constable of Cleveland Police.
2: Formal identification has now taken place for the occupants of the Volkswagen Passat, and specialist family liaison officers are being deployed to support the bereaved families.
0: Russia's president's admitted Ukrainian strikes have caused losses, but says they won't turn the tide of the war. Ukraine's hit Russia's biggest oil refinery and its drones have killed at least 10 people. On Friday, 16 people died in attacks on Vladimir Zelensky's hometown. Vladimir Putin's threatened to retaliate.
3: We began to respond to the actions of the enemy in relation to our objects of civil industry and logistics. The Kyiv regime has made it its goal to damage our economy. What did he do? He himself opened this Pandora's box.
0: Violent and sexual offenders released from prison could be confined to zones of just a few miles under new restrictions. The measures aim to stop victims from encountering their attackers. Mayors in England are to get the same planning powers as Sadiq Khan has in London. It's hoped this will allow them to take over the approval or refusal of major applications. And in sport, Manchester United boss Michael Carrick has said the team's direction shouldn't change, despite a 2-0 defeat at newly promoted Hull. Meanwhile, Dundee secured a 2-0 win against Dundee United in the Scottish Premiership. And that's the latest. I'm Verity Gear.
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3: 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I'm Joe Carden, and this is the sound of old school and anthems. 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

0: Two men have been arrested on suspicion of manslaughter after the death of a Coldstream Guards soldier whose disappearance on a night out triggered a major search. 22-year-old Liam Potts' body was found in the River Tyne in Wylam on Tuesday. Before he was reported missing, Northumbria police received a report of a disturbance and crash, but add he was neither in the vehicle or hit by it. It's understood a police car hit head-on by a vehicle travelling the wrong way on the A66 in Middlesbrough was not involved in a pursuit before the collision. Seven people, including two officers, were killed in the early hours of yesterday morning. The other car, a Volkswagen Passat, was being chased by another marked police car. That pursuit ended when it drove on the A66. Police commentator Graham Wettone says it's an awful tragedy.
1: It's a relatively small force, just about 1,000 officers. So these two officers were very, very well known within Cleveland Police, within the senior leadership team. A huge tragedy for Cleveland Police, any officers' families and friends, etc. They went to work and sadly didn't get home.
0: The Scottish Government ministers paid tribute to the courage, determination and resilience of the people of Ukraine ahead of its Independence Day tomorrow. Stephen Gethin's to tell an event in support of Ukrainians later, their strength is an inspiration. Russian attacks have continued, with 16 people in President Volodymyr Zelensky's hometown killed this week. Ukraine's also hit a Russian oil refinery. Kurt Volker's a former US ambassador to NATO.
2: Ukraine is still capable of taking out most of the drones and some of the slower things that Russia is using to attack Ukrainian cities. But the ballistic missiles, the cruise missiles, those are getting through and the damage is devastating.
0: Serious sexual and violent offenders could be confined to areas just a few miles wide after leaving prison. So-called restriction zones are being launched in October in England and Wales. Anna Bates reports.
3: The Ministry of Justice says curbing offenders' movements with GPS will give freedom back to victims who'll have a say in setting the boundaries to be drawn up by probation officers. The government claims it's a world-first initiative. There are already some limits, with offenders banned from victims' homes or workplaces. Breaches of the zones could lead to recalls to prison. One domestic abuse charity has called it a positive step.
0: In sport, Manchester United boss Michael Carrick insists that direction the team is going shouldn't change because of a 2-0 defeat at newly promoted Hull in their opening game of the Premier League season.
4: There's definitely issues playing against different systems, you know, so we've got to find the answers for that. But it's just because we lose one game doesn't mean that everything needs dissected and it's wrong from our point of view. I understand from others it happens and that's how it is.
0: Tottenham also kicked off the new campaign with a loss despite spending big this summer, going down 3-0 away to Brentford. That's the latest. I'm Verity Gear.
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0: It's understood the police car involved in a fatal collision in Middlesbrough was not pursuing the other vehicle at the time. Seven people, including two officers, were killed when a Volkswagen Passat drove the wrong way down the A66 yesterday morning. Seven people were killed in total. Local MP Anna Turley says it's a devastating situation.
1: We really need to make sure that we avoid any speculation, because the priority is to think about the families of all of those involved, to make sure that we are allowing them to come to terms waking up this morning with the awful loss of their loved ones that no one should have to do. And I think it's really important we allow them the space to grieve and the privacy to grieve, and we allow the police force and the IOPC to do their work.
0: Two men have been arrested and bailed on suspicion of manslaughter after the death of a 22-year-old soldier in Northumberland whose disappearance on a night out triggered a major search. Liam Potts' body was found in the River Tyne on Tuesday, 3 days after he was reported missing. Tasneem Siddiqui has the latest.
2: Liam Potts, who served with the Coldstream Guards, had been heading for Wylam early on August the 15th. His body was discovered in the river on the 18th, a short distance from Wylam Bridge. Before his disappearance, Northumbria police had received reports of a disturbance and collision involving a vehicle and group of pedestrians on the bridge. Two men, aged 22 and 23, were arrested and bailed on Monday. They've now been rearrested on suspicion of manslaughter. Officers said they didn't believe there to be any third-party involvement, and Mr. Potts was neither in the vehicle or hit by it. But further inquiries have prompted the manslaughter arrests.
0: Russia's president's admitted Ukrainian strikes have caused losses, but says they won't turn the tide of the war. Ukraine's hit Russia's biggest oil refinery, and its drones have killed at least 10 people. On Friday, 16 people died in attacks on Vladimir Zelensky's hometown. Vladimir Putin's threatened to retaliate.
3: We began to respond to the actions of the enemy in relation to our objects of civil industry and logistics. The Kyiv regime has made it its goal to damage our economy. What did he do? He himself opened this Pandora's box.
0: A small power plant has been shut down during a cyber attack. The Sunday Telegraph said it was carried out last month by hackers affiliated to the Iranian regime. The government said there was no risk at any point to the UK's energy system. Violent and sexual offenders released from prison could be confined to zones of just a few miles under new restrictions. The measures aim to stop victims from encountering their attackers. In sport, Manchester United boss Michael Carrick has said the team's direction shouldn't change, despite a 2-0 defeat at newly promoted Hull. Meanwhile, Dundee secured a 2-0 win against Dundee United in the Scottish Premiership. For more news and sports, you can check out our website, forcesnews.com. That's the latest. I'm Verity Gear.
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0: Misunderstood, a police car hit head-on by a vehicle travelling the wrong way on the A66 in Middlesbrough was not involved in a pursuit before the collision. Seven people, including two officers, were killed in the early hours of yesterday morning. The other car, a Volkswagen Passat, was being chased by another marked police car. That pursuit ended when it drove on the A66. Police commentator Graham Wettone says it's an awful tragedy.
1: It's a relatively small force, just about 1,000 officers. So these two officers were very, very well known within Cleveland Police, within the senior leadership team. A huge tragedy for Cleveland Police, any officers' families and friends, etc. They went to work and sadly didn't get home.
0: Russia has quietly withdrawn its ambassador to the UK in an effort to force Britain to reconsider its support for Ukraine. Andrei Kellin left in July after 7 years in the role with no successor appointed. Moscow has accused the UK of being on a path of confrontation over its continued support of Ukraine. Meanwhile, Ukraine's former defence minister, Mykhailo Fedorov, says he stands by his call for nationwide elections, even though the country is at war. Mr. Fedorov, who was sacked last month, told the BBC it was his moral right to start that conversation and that a vote was inevitable sooner rather than later.
2: It's definitely in my best interest because I want this war to be over and Ukraine to become a successful country. So yeah, this is in my interest for sure. But of course, it's also in the interest of all Ukrainians.
0: A small power plant has been shut down during a cyber attack. The Sunday Telegraph said it was carried out last month by hackers affiliated to the Iranian regime. The government said there was no risk at any point to the UK's energy system. The BBC's Tom Simons reports.
3: For security reasons, neither the government nor the National Cyber Security Centre, which deals with attacks on critical infrastructure, would give further details of the site affected. However, this was not an attack on an essential service, such as a large power station. The Department for Energy Security and Net Zero said the incident affected a small-scale generator, and at no point was there a risk to the wider energy system. The UK's power network has a number of smaller gas generators, which provide short-term power when needed.
0: In sport, Manchester City manager Enzo Maresca says the club needs to find a new Rodri after losing the Spanish midfielder to Barcelona. City begin their Premier League campaign at home to Bournemouth this afternoon as they look to win the title back from Arsenal. But Maresca says work needs to be done to find Rodri's successor.
4: When David Silva was here, everyone was worried. Kevin arrived. When Aguero was here, everyone was worried. Erling arrived. When they leave, you need to be good and recruit the next one.
0: That's the latest. I'm Verity Gift.
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0: The public is being urged not to speculate online about a fatal crash in Middlesbrough, which killed seven people, including two police officers yesterday. It happened in the early hours when a Volkswagen Passat was driven the wrong way down the A66, hitting a marked police car head-on. The police watchdog is looking into the deaths. Sky correspondent Katie Barnfield tells us what their investigation will involve.
1: Examine the decisions that were made by those officers, often split-second decisions, of course, in a high-speed pursuit that are made under pressure. They'll be wanting to look at the communication between the officers as well, what was said on the radio, things like that.
0: Russia has quietly withdrawn its ambassador to the UK in an effort to force Britain to reconsider its support for Ukraine. Andrei Kellin left in July after 7 years in the role with no successor appointed. Moscow has accused the UK of being on a path of confrontation over its continued support of Ukraine. Meanwhile, a Scottish government minister has paid tribute to the courage, determination and resilience of the people of Ukraine ahead of its Independence Day tomorrow. Stephen Gethin's to tell an event in support of Ukrainians today that their strength is an inspiration. Russian attacks have continued, with 16 people killed in President Volodymyr Zelensky's hometown this week. Ukraine's also hit a Russian oil refinery. Kurt Volker's a former US ambassador to NATO.
2: Ukraine is still capable of taking out most of the drones and some of the slower things that Russia is using to attack Ukrainian cities. But the ballistic missiles, the cruise missiles, those are getting through, and the damage is devastating.
0: A small power plant has been shut down during a cyber attack. The Sunday Telegraph said it was carried out last month by hackers affiliated to the Iranian regime. The government said there was no risk at any point to the UK's energy system. Serious sexual and violent offenders could be confined to areas of just a few miles after being released from prison on licence in England and Wales. The scheme has been described by the government as more rigorous than exclusion zones, which ban people from specific locations, such as a victim's home or workplace. Mayors in England are to get the same planning powers Sadiq Khan has in London, allowing them to take over the approval or refusal of major applications. We're told Andy Burnham's sticking to Keir Starmer's target of building 1.5 million new homes over the course of the current parliament. Matthew Pennycook's the housing minister.
3: We know that the tools in London have worked. Look at the community infrastructure levy that the mayor has introduced. That's helped pay for Crossrail. All the powers he's used in terms of callings that have allowed him to unblock strategic growth sites. So yes, there are challenges with house building in London, but the tools that we're rolling out to other mayors, we know work.
0: And that's the latest. I'm Verity Gear.

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0: People are being asked to think carefully before posting anything online about yesterday's fatal crash in Middlesbrough.
1: Social media can be helpful, it can provide information, but there's also that danger of misinformation, as I've said, and I think what we need to make sure is let's not spread rumours, let's not speculate on what's happened. The IOPC will do their work, the force will do their work, and that'll give an official view of what's happened.
0: That's Cleveland's Police and Crime Commissioner Matt Storey. Two police officers and five others were killed when a Volkswagen Passat was driven the wrong way on the A66 in the early hours of yesterday morning. The vehicle had been pursued by another police car before it went on the dual carriageway. Serious sexual and violent offenders in England and Wales could be confined to new restriction zones of only a few miles once they leave prison. It's hoped that would stop victims from coming into contact with their attackers. The government say the World First initiative is being launched in October. One domestic abuse charity has called it a positive step. Sky correspondent Barnaby Papadopoulos says it forms part of wider reforms.
2: This all comes within the context of an early release scheme, which has been quite controversial. The government's plan to release some prisoners slightly earlier to ease pressure on prisons. There's a question about whether all these new policies being introduced are in fact going to increase pressure.
0: Russia's pulled its ambassador to the UK over Britain's support of Ukraine. Andrei Kellin left in July after 7 years in the role, with no successor named to replace him. Meanwhile, Ukraine's former defence minister, Mykhailo Fedorov, says he stands by his call for nationwide elections, even though the country is at war. Mr. Fedorov, who was sacked last month, told the BBC it was his moral right to start that conversation and that a vote was inevitable sooner or later.
3: It's definitely in my best interest because I want this war to be over and Ukraine to become a successful country. So yeah, this is in my interest for sure. But of course, it's also in the interest of all Ukrainians.
0: A small power plant's been shut down during a cyber attack. The Sunday Telegraph said it was carried out last month by hackers affiliated to the Iranian regime. The government said there was no risk at any point to the UK's energy system. The BBC's Tom Simons reports.
4: For security reasons, neither the government nor the National Cyber Security Centre, which deals with attacks on critical infrastructure, would give further details of the site affected. However, this was not an attack on an essential service, such as a large power station. The Department for Energy Security and Net Zero said the incident affected a small-scale generator, and at no point was there a risk to the wider energy system. The UK's power network has a number of smaller gas generators which provide short-term power when needed.
0: That's the latest. I'm Verity Gear.
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0: The police watchdog is investigating a crash on the A66 near Middlesbrough that killed two officers and five other people. Police constables Matthew Blades and Tom Clough died following a head-on collision between their armed response vehicle and a car travelling the wrong way on the dual carriageway. The Police and Crime Commissioner for Cleveland, Matt Storey, is urging people to avoid speculation.
1: I would advise anybody who has opinions or if you're hearing things on social media, just to make sure that misinformation doesn't spread and that we make sure that we let the IOPC do its work and the investigation take its course.
0: President Zelensky says it would be too dangerous for Ukraine to hold an election while it fights Russia's invasion. His remarks were released hours after Ukraine's former defense minister Mykhailo Fedorov doubled down on his call for nationwide elections. Ukrainian investigators are examining the actions of the managers of a shopping center where 16 people were killed in a Russian attack on Friday. The center reportedly stayed open despite warnings of an imminent air assault. Russia's withdrawn its ambassador to Britain, Andrei Kelin. Last week, the embassy accused Britain of deliberately opting for an escalation of the Ukraine war by supplying Kyiv with long-distance attack drones. The Scottish government ministers paid tribute to the extraordinary courage, determination and resilience of the people of Ukraine ahead of the country's Independence Day tomorrow. Minister for Europe and External Affairs Stephen Gethin made the comments ahead of an appearance at an Association of Ukrainians in Great Britain event in Glasgow today, where he'll address Ukrainians and supporters. He says, "We're grateful to Ukraine for defending democracy and stand united in condemnation of the violence suffered." Serious sexual and violent offenders could be confined to areas of just a few miles after being released from prison on licence. The government says it hopes the restrictions will give victims the freedom to go about their daily lives without fear. Here's BBC political correspondent Ian Watson.
2: The intention to introduce restriction zones for violent offenders who leave prison and are on probation was first announced by the government last year. The new Justice Secretary, Alex Norris, says these will now be introduced in October. Probation officers will be able to limit where serious offenders can go for as long as it's deemed necessary. Those who breach their new boundaries could be recalled to prison. Mr. Norris is expected to further restrict the early release of some prisoners when Parliament resumes next month. But the Conservatives say Labour should bring forward emergency legislation, which would stop the early release of thousands of criminals. Right.
0: Trains across the UK have been cancelled after a power cut at the rail operator Cross Country's control centre. Services almost across all routes from Glasgow to Penzance are off. And Liam Gallagher's ruled out a return by Oasis to Glastonbury following his reunion with brother Noel for a tour last year. There's been speculation they could return to Glastonbury next year. But in an expletive-filled online post, Liam Gallagher said, "It's not happening." And that's the latest. I'm John Adderley.
3: Now, do the rest of you young people know what else is hip?
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4: This time, Russia's revenge threat against the UK. How worried should we be?
5: We always used to assume that President Putin was a playground bully, but the danger of miscalculation now seems to be higher than ever before.
4: And could British troops in Estonia and Poland become a target for Moscow?
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Because

0: The Independent Office for Police Conduct is expected to release the names of the five people killed when their car, driving the wrong way on the A66, collided with a police vehicle near Middlesbrough in the early hours of yesterday morning. It's understood all five were in their late teens or early 20s. Tributes are being paid to the two police officers, Matthew Blades and Tom Clough, who were killed in the crash. Lauren Somerville chairs Cleveland Police Federation.
1: It's all-consuming, overwhelming, absolutely tragic. Cleveland is a really small force and it's been felt so greatly from all of our officers and all of our staff.
0: President Zelensky says it would be too dangerous for Ukraine to hold an election while it fights Russia's invasion. His remarks were released hours after Ukraine's former defense minister, Mykhailo Fedorov, doubled down on his call for nationwide elections. He says a vote is inevitable sooner or later.
2: It's definitely in my best interest because I want this war to be over and Ukraine to become a successful country. So yeah, this is in my interest for sure. But of course, it's also in the interest of all Ukrainians.
0: Russia's withdrawn its ambassador to the UK. Andrei Kellin left London last month and no candidate has been put forward to take his place. Tensions between the two countries escalated in recent days after it was revealed that British-manufactured drones had been used by Ukraine to strike targets inside Russia. The train company Cross Country has cancelled most of its services after a power cut at its control centre in Birmingham. Major routes affected include trains between Manchester and Birmingham, Leeds and York, Cheltenham and Cardiff, and Glasgow and Edinburgh. BBC's Greg McKenzie reports.
3: Cross Country says a power cut at its control centre has forced it to withdraw trains across almost all of its network, with disruption expected throughout today. Tickets for cancelled services today can be used with other operators on the same route or for travel with Cross Country up until Wednesday. The company says passengers who decide not to travel can apply for a refund.
0: The government says it will give mayors in England the power to overrule local councils on some planning decisions, including proposals for more than 150 homes. Ministers say the change will help deliver new homes and regeneration, but the Conservatives are questioning whether it's right for councils to lose the ability to make planning decisions in their own communities. The housing correspondent for the iPaper, Vicky Spratt, says Andy Burnham's trying to use lessons learned when he was mayor of Greater Manchester.
4: I was actually in Stockport last week looking at the regeneration that was overseen by a mayoral development corporation there that Andy Burnham gave the permission to set up. And what they were able to do is bring together strategic planning so they can build housing and new infrastructure and redevelop the train station. And it has worked.
0: And that's the latest. I'm John Adderley.
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2: All right.

0: Police have just named the five people killed when their car, a Volkswagen Passat, crashed on the A66 near Middlesbrough early yesterday morning. Two police officers also died. Here's Sky correspondent Katie Barnfield.
1: We now know that all of the people in the car were male. They were all either in their teens or early 20s. I'll just run through those names. It was Michael Robert Cahill, who's 23 years old, Theo Ray, who's 17, Cole Robert Worthy, who's 16 years old, Jacob Matusiak, who is 23 years old, and Mackay Saddington, who is 18. We've also been told that family liaison officers have been continuing to support the families.
0: President Zelensky says it would be too dangerous for Ukraine to hold an election while it fights Russia's invasion. His remarks were released hours after Ukraine's former defense minister, Mykhailo Fedorov, doubled down on his call for nationwide elections. He was speaking to BBC correspondent in Kyiv, Dan Johnson.
2: The 35-year-old former defense minister denied his call for elections encouraged division and was a gift to the Kremlin. He said recent corruption allegations involving lawmakers and senior officials meant President Zelensky should answer questions and explain what he knew. He said he had no evidence the president was personally corrupt. The president said wartime elections were an enormous risk, which could divide and destroy the country.
0: Ukrainian investigators are examining the actions of the managers of a shopping centre where 16 people were killed in a Russian attack on Friday. The centre reportedly stayed open despite warnings of an imminent air assault. Russia's withdrawn its ambassador to Britain, Andrei Kelin. Last week, the embassy accused Britain of deliberately opting for an escalation of the Ukraine war by supplying Kyiv with long-distance attack drones. A Scottish government minister has paid tribute to the extraordinary courage, determination and resilience of the people of Ukraine ahead of the country's Independence Day tomorrow. Minister for Europe and External Affairs Stephen Gethin made the comments ahead of an appearance at an Association of Ukrainians in Great Britain event in Glasgow today, where he'll address Ukrainians and supporters. He says we're grateful to Ukraine for defending democracy and stand united in condemnation of the violence suffered. The power cuts led to cancellation of cross-country train services on across almost all routes. The train operator says a power outage in Birmingham has affected its control centre. Routes affected include Glasgow to Edinburgh, Manchester to Birmingham and Cheltenham to Cardiff. Liverpool manager Andoni Areola says they're ready for the new Premier League season. They're at St James's Park to take on Newcastle this afternoon. Areola will lead Liverpool in a competitive game for the first time, knowing they're not firing on all cylinders yet.
3: Probably not at 100%, but I'm happy in terms of I think we are in a level where we can compete and we can win games and we can be still a good team that we need to improve, definitely.
0: That's the latest. I'm John Adderley.
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cranking out another 90s jam. Wish I could do something new, but nobody wants to hear that. They just want the classics. Can't blame them, really.

0: Police have named the five young people killed when their car crashed on the A66 near Middlesbrough early yesterday morning. Two police officers also died. Sky reporter Peter Harris is at the scene of the crash.
1: Very young, that's the thing that really leaps off the page when you see that list of those who were travelling in that Volkswagen Passat when it was in collision with a police car, the five who were killed. Their names, which I'll give you now, Cole Robert Worthy, he was 16, Theo Ray was only 17, there was an 18-year-old, Mackay Saddington, and then two 23-year-olds, Jacob Matusiak and Michael Robert Cahill. Now, Cleveland Police say they have officers, liaison officers, working with the families of the five young men and teenagers who were killed here in the early hours of yesterday morning.
0: President Zelensky says it would be too dangerous for Ukraine to hold an election while it fights Russia's invasion. His remarks were released hours after Ukraine's former defence minister, Mykhailo Fedorov, doubled down on his call for nationwide elections. Former finance minister of Canada, Chrystia Freeland, is an advisor to President Zelensky. She says polls suggest the overwhelming majority of Ukrainians don't think now is the time to call an election.
2: There is a strong view that serving soldiers need to have a voice in Ukraine's next election. That is probably the group in society that people respect the most, and people want them to be able to not only vote, but to stand and to campaign.
0: Russia's withdrawn its ambassador to Britain, Andrei Kellin. Last week, Russia threatened the UK with consequences after Ukraine used British-made drones inside Russia. Syria's foreign minister says he expects negotiations over a security deal with Israel to resume soon, despite recent Israeli airstrikes. Assad al-Shabani says he hopes the talks will lead to the withdrawal of Israeli troops from Syrian land. The train company Cross Country's cancelled most of its services after a power cut at its control centre in Birmingham. Major routes affected include trains between Manchester and Birmingham, Leeds and York, Cheltenham and Cardiff, and Glasgow and Edinburgh. More from the BBC's Greg McKenzie.
3: Cross Country says a power cut at its control centre has forced it to withdraw trains across almost all of its network, with disruption expected throughout today. Tickets for cancelled services today can be used with other operators on the same route or for travel with Cross Country up until Wednesday. The company says passengers who decide not to travel can apply for a refund.
0: Weather experts in Indonesia say the raging wildfires on the island of Sumatra have triggered haze, worsening air quality and disrupting daily activities. An official says more than 2,600 hotspots have been detected. And that's the latest. I'm John Adderley.

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0: The police watchdog says a crash near Middlesbrough, which killed two police officers and five young men, happened 10 seconds after a police chase was stood down. Two of the VW Passat occupants were aged 17, one was 18, and two were 23 years old. Sky reporter at the scene, Katie Barnfield, says more details about the two police officers who died are also emerging.
1: PC Matthew Blades was a father to two boys and also a husband, and that he'd been looking forward to coaching his own son at football. He was a coach at a local football club, and we've been here all morning and we've watched people come and lay flowers.
0: President Zelensky says it would be too dangerous for Ukraine to hold an election while it fights Russia's invasion. His remarks were released hours after Ukraine's former defense minister, Mykhailo Fedorov, doubled down on his call for nationwide elections. He was speaking to BBC correspondent in Kyiv, Dan Johnson.
2: The 35-year-old former defense minister denied his call for elections encouraged division and was a gift to the Kremlin. He said recent corruption allegations involving lawmakers and senior officials meant President Zelensky should answer questions and explain what he knew. He said he had no evidence the president was personally corrupt. The president said wartime elections were an enormous risk, which could divide and destroy the country.
0: The Justice Secretary says no victim should have to look over their shoulder as exclusion zones for released prisoners are strengthened. Those convicted of serious crimes in England and Wales could be confined to areas of just a few miles. Victims will have a say in setting boundaries from October. Rhiannon Bragg campaigns against domestic violence.
3: What will happen if or when there is a breach? How quickly would a response happen? There are an awful lot of holes in this, and at the end of the day, victims cannot rely on headlines. They need certainty and clarity, and they haven't got this yet, and they should have it in advance. October is very near.
0: The government says it'll give mayors in England the power to overrule local councils on some planning decisions, including proposals for more than 150 homes. Ministers say the change will help deliver new homes and regeneration, but the Conservatives are questioning whether it's right for councils to lose the ability to make planning decisions in their own communities. Housing correspondent for the I paper, Vicky Spratt, says Andy Burnham's trying to use lessons he learnt as the mayor of Greater Manchester.
4: I was actually in Stockport last week looking at the regeneration that was overseen by a mayoral development corporation there that Andy Burnham gave the permission to set up. And what they were able to do is bring together strategic planning so they can build housing and new infrastructure and redevelop the train station. And it has worked.
0: The ball used in the match in which Diego Maradona scored the Hand of God goal for Argentina against England at the 1986 World Cup has sold at auction. It raised £2.5 million. And that's the latest. I'm John Adderley.
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2: The police watchdog, the IOPC, has released more information about the fatal crash on the A66 near Middlesbrough early yesterday morning. Two police officers died in the collision, as well as the five occupants of a Volkswagen Passat, all young men aged between 17 and 23. Here's BBC reporter Adam Goetcher.
3: The IOPC says Cleveland police had received reports of numerous incidents linked to the VW Passat on the morning of the crash. It was later sighted and pursued by an armed response vehicle for just under 7 minutes. That was abandoned when the VW travelled onto the A66 against the flow of traffic. The crash happened 10 seconds later. PC's Matthew Blades and Tom Clough weren't part of the pursuit. They were in the area to help search for the car, which was believed to be using cloned plates.
2: President Zelensky says it would be too dangerous for Ukraine to hold an election while it fights Russia's invasion. His remarks were released hours after Ukraine's former defense minister, Mykhailo Fedorov, doubled down on his call for nationwide elections. Chief editor of the Kyiv Post, Bohdan Nahalo, says there are several reasons why it wouldn't be possible to hold a poll now.
4: Security issues, millions of Ukrainians abroad as refugees, millions displaced within the country, the financial aspects, etc. And we don't have modern political parties or leaders. We need at least 6 months or so once there's a ceasefire or, let's hope, an end to the war.
2: Syria's foreign minister says he expects negotiations over security with Israel to resume soon, despite recent Israeli airstrikes. Assad al-Shabani says he hopes talks will lead to Israeli troops leaving Syria. Serious sexual and violent offenders in England and Wales could be confined to new restriction zones of only a few miles once they leave prison. It's hoped this will stop victims from coming into contact with their attackers. The government says this world-first initiative is being launched in October. Sky correspondent Barnaby Papadopoulos says it forms part of wider reforms.
5: This all comes within the context of an early release scheme, which has been quite controversial. The government's plan to release some prisoners slightly earlier to ease pressure on prisons. There's a question about whether all these new policies being introduced are in fact going to increase pressure.
2: Trains across the UK have been cancelled after a power cut at the rail operator Cross Country's control centre in Birmingham. Services across almost all its routes from Glasgow to Penzance are suspended. Football: Manchester City have beaten Bournemouth 2-1 after a dramatic finish to their opening Premier League game. They scored an injury time winner, which was eventually given after a VAR check for offside. Aston Villa had a player sent off in a 4-0 defeat at Brighton. Newcastle are currently 1-0 up against Liverpool in the first half. And Britain's Lando Norris has made it back-to-back Formula One wins with victory at the Dutch Grand Prix. The world title holder came in ahead of championship leader Kimi Antonelli. George Russell held on for third place for Mercedes ahead of Ferrari's Lewis Hamilton. And that's the latest. I'm John Adderley.
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0: Investigators say police had stopped pursuing a car near Middlesbrough about 10 seconds before it crashed, leaving seven people dead. Cleveland police had been following the Volkswagen Passat but abandoned the chase when the car headed the wrong way down the A66. The five people in the Volkswagen who died have been named as Michael Cahill, Theo Ray, Colworthy, Jacob Matysiak and Mackay Saddington, who were aged between 17 and 23. Their vehicle collided with another police car, killing two officers. Police and Crime Commissioner for Cleveland, Matt Story, paid tribute to the constables who died, Matthew Blades and Tom Clough.
1: These were tremendously brave officers, our officers at Cleveland, put themselves in danger every single day and put themselves at risk every single day, and this is emblematic of that. And I think, you know, the work that they put in to keep our communities safe in Cleveland is the big priority for me. This is where I'm from, it's my home.
0: President Zelensky has dismissed calls to hold elections in Ukraine as too dangerous, saying they would risk splitting the country apart while it fights the Russian invasion. The demand's been made by Ukraine's former defense minister, Mykhailo Fedorov, who was sacked last month. The Russian embassy in London has denied suggestions the departure of the ambassador Andrei Kelin means the country is downgrading its diplomatic relations with the UK. The statement came after it emerged that Andrew Kelin left more than a month ago and no candidate has been put forward to replace him. BBC correspondent Joe Inwood says it's unusual, though not unprecedented, for a country not to have an ambassador for a period of time.
2: The Russians have been quite keen to sort of downplay this. They're basically saying, look, this is not indicative of us not having an ambassador anymore. But they do go on to say that as for the state of Russia-UK relations across all areas, they have deteriorated to an unprecedentedly low level, they say entirely on London's initiative. Now, I think anyone that's been following the news for the last 4 years might know that there are other factors at play here, primarily the Russian invasion of Ukraine.
0: The rail operator CrossCountry says train services on almost all its routes have been cancelled until further notice because of a power failure. These travellers at Birmingham New Street station are having to alter their plans.
3: It means that I'll get back later. I won't have as much time to sleep.
4: There's no trains running from this station to Cheltenham, so I now have to go to another train station.
5: And now I'm supposed to get on the train to Bristol and all the trains are cancelled except for one. And then it's changes, loads of changes to get to Bristol. And then all the trains until like 5 or 7 are cancelled as well.
0: British driver Lando Norris has won the Dutch Grand Prix for McLaren. Red Bull's Max Verstappen crashed early in the race. In football, Liverpool are beating Newcastle 2-1 in the second half of the late game at St James's Park. And Liam Gallagher has ruled out a return by Oasis to Glastonbury. Following his reunion with his brother Noel Gallagher for a tour last year, there had been speculation they could return to Glastonbury next year. But in an expletive-filled online post, Liam Gallagher says it's not happening. And that's the latest. I'm John Hadley.
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0: Investigators say police had stopped pursuing a car near Middlesbrough about 10 seconds before it crashed, leaving seven people dead. Cleveland police had been following the Volkswagen Passat, but abandoned the chase when the car headed the wrong way down the A66. Here's BBC reporter Peter Harris.
1: Today we learned more about the Cleveland police officers killed in a head-on crash. PC Matty Blades was a father of two boys and a football coach in his spare time at Seton Carew FC. His colleague PC Tom Clough died alongside him. Also named today, the five killed in a Volkswagen Passat, three of them teenagers. Jacob Matushak was 23, Mackay Saddington 18, Theo Ray was 17, 23-year-old Michael Robert Cahill and Cole Robert Worthy, who was 17.
0: President Zelensky says it would be too dangerous for Ukraine to hold an election while it fights Russia's invasion. His remarks were released hours after Ukraine's former defense minister, Mykhailo Fedorov, doubled down on his call for nationwide elections. Former finance minister of Canada, Chrystia Freeland, is an advisor to President Zelensky. She says polls suggest the overwhelming majority of Ukrainians don't think now is the time to call an election.
2: There is a strong view that serving soldiers need to have a voice in Ukraine's next election. That is probably the group in society that people respect the most, and people want them to be able to not only vote, but to stand and to campaign.
0: The Justice Secretary says no victim should have to look over their shoulder as exclusion zones for released prisoners are strengthened. Those convicted of serious crimes in England and Wales could be confined to areas of just a few miles. Victims will have a say in setting boundaries from October. Rhiannon Bragg campaigns against domestic violence.
3: What will happen if or when there is a breach? How quickly would a response happen? There are an awful lot of holes in this, and at the end of the day, victims cannot rely on headlines. They need certainty and clarity, and they haven't got this yet, and they should have it in advance. October is very near.
0: The UK energy site, described by officials as small scale, was reportedly attacked by Iranian hackers and shut down for 4 days last month. It's said to have happened at the same time as a series of cyber breaches on US water infrastructure in 12 states. In a statement, the UK government insists there was no risk to the UK's energy system. Football, and Liverpool scored a penalty with almost the last kick of the game to draw 2-2 at Newcastle in the Premier League. And the ball used in the match in which Diego Maradona scored the Hand of God goal for Argentina against England at the 1986 World Cup has sold at auction. It raised £2.5 million. And that's the latest. I'm John Adderley.
4: Take it. To the end.
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1: The station that throws its TV set out of the hotel window,
0: then pays for the damage.
2: Tequila!

0: Investigators say police had stopped pursuing a car near Middlesbrough about 10 seconds before it crashed, leaving seven people dead. Cleveland police had been following the Volkswagen Passat but abandoned the chase when the car headed the wrong way down the A66. The five people in the Volkswagen who died have been named as Michael Cahill, Theo Ray, Cole Worthy, Jacob Matiasek and Mackay Saddington. They were aged between 17 and 23. Their vehicle collided with another police car, killing two officers. The Police and Crime Commissioner for Cleveland, Matt Story, paid tribute to the constables who died, Matthew Blades and Tom Clough.
1: These were tremendously brave officers. Our officers at Cleveland put themselves in danger every single day and put themselves at risk every single day, and this is emblematic of that. And I think, you know, the work that they put in to keep our communities safe in Cleveland is the big priority for me. This is where I'm from, it's my home.
0: President Zelensky says it would be too dangerous for Ukraine to hold an election while it fights Russia's invasion. His remarks were released hours after Ukraine's former defense minister, Mykhailo Fedorov, doubled down on his call for nationwide elections. Paul Knott, who's worked in Ukraine as a British diplomat, says most Ukrainians believe in democracy but think an election is impossible right now.
2: How on earth do you conduct an election with Russia firing bombs at anywhere people gather in large numbers? How would you find a way for the millions of people who've had to flee the country as refugees to vote? Really importantly, soldiers on the front line, how would they vote? People in Russian-occupied territories.
0: A 34-year-old man's been arrested on suspicion of murder following a house fire in West London. A woman aged 48 died in hospital after the blaze in Hounslow in the early hours of Wednesday morning. Another woman remains in a life-threatening condition. Seven others were treated for non-serious injuries. Almost all cross-country trains have been cancelled because of a power cut at the control centre in Birmingham. Many long-distance routes are affected. Reporter Fraser Maud is at York Station.
3: The government has said that it has sympathy with travellers who've been affected, and that they say that they've asked publicly owned rail services to step in and provide extra services where possible. It's also sent Network Rail power engineers to the site to try and restore power and the systems.
0: Liverpool scored a penalty with almost the last kick of the game to draw 2-2 at Newcastle in the Premier League. Manchester City also needed a late goal as they came back to win their opener with Bournemouth 2-1. Brighton thrashed Aston Villa 4-0, scoring all their goals in the first half. João Gomes was sent off on his Villa debut. Britain's Lando Norris has made it back-to-back Formula One wins with victory at the Dutch Grand Prix. The world title holder came in ahead of championship leader Kimi Antonelli. George Russell held on for third place from Mercedes ahead of Ferrari's Lewis Hamilton. Max Verstappen said he was okay after the four-time champion crashed on the second lap. And that's the latest. I'm John Adderley.
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0: family of PC Tom Clough, killed in a car crash on the A66 near Middlesbrough yesterday, has described him as our hero. PC Matthew Blades was also killed in the collision. His wife says the pain of losing him is beyond words, and he was described by his football club as a truly special coach. Investigators say police had stopped pursuing a Volkswagen Passat near Middlesbrough about 10 seconds before it crashed. The five people in the car who died were young men aged between 17 and 23. Here's BBC reporter Peter Harris.
1: The Independent Office for Police Conduct said its preliminary investigation found that officers had received intelligence about a number of incidents involving the car the group were in. The vehicle was believed to have had cloned number plates. The IOPC said in-car footage showed that a police pursuit involving an armed response vehicle lasted just under 7 minutes, but was aborted when the Passat headed the wrong way down the A66. The watchdog said the fatal collision with another police vehicle not involved in the pursuit happened just 10 seconds later.
0: President Zelensky says it would be too dangerous for Ukraine to hold an election while it fights Russia's invasion. His remarks were released hours after Ukraine's former defense minister, Mykhailo Fedorov, doubled down on his call for nationwide elections. Chief editor of the Kyiv Post, Bohdan Nahalo, says there are several reasons why it wouldn't be possible to hold a poll now.
2: Security issues, millions of Ukrainians abroad as refugees, millions displaced within the country, the financial aspects, etc. And we don't have modern political parties or leaders. We need at least 6 months or so once there's a ceasefire or, let's hope, an end to the war.
0: The government says it will give mayors in 13 regions of England the power to overrule local councils on some planning decisions, including proposals for more than 150 homes. Ministers say the change will help deliver new homes and regeneration. Lib Dem councillor in Liverpool, Richard Kemp, isn't happy with the proposals.
3: There is a role for that strategic relationship and actions of the mayor. But strategic actions and decisions are different than the implementation decisions, which must be rightly made by the local council, who've been elected with the responsibility to do it.
0: China says it's postponed its uncrewed lunar mission after a safety assessment found the spacecraft didn't meet the conditions for launch. The Chang'e 7 was due to search for frozen water near the moon's south pole. China wants to build a permanent research station on the moon, and this mission was seen as the next step on that journey. And Manchester City have agreed a deal in principle worth more than £85 million to sign the 18-year-old midfielder Ayoub Boudé. The Moroccan has played 88 times for the French club Lille since making his debut in 2023, just after his 16th birthday. And that's the latest. I'm John Adderley.
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2: Investigators say police had stopped pursuing a car near Middlesbrough about 10 seconds before it crashed, leaving seven people dead. Cleveland police had been following the Volkswagen Passat but abandoned the chase when the car headed the wrong way down the A66. The five people in the Volkswagen who died were young men aged 17 to 23. Their vehicle collided with another police car, killing two officers. And Sky correspondent Tom Parminter says tributes have been paid to them.
3: The family of PC Tom Clough said he was our hero with a fantastic sense of humour. Jumped into action whenever needed and willing to help anyone for any reason. Proudly fought for his country to make the world a better place. He died alongside PC Matthew Blades, who was a coach for his two sons' junior football teams. His wife described him as her beloved husband, my best friend, and the most devoted father to our two young boys. She added, he gave his life in the line of duty, protecting and serving others with courage, dedication, and selflessness.
2: President Zelensky has dismissed calls to hold elections in Ukraine as too dangerous, saying they would risk splitting the country apart while it fights the Russian invasion. The demand's been made by Ukraine's former defense minister, Mykhailo Fedorov, who was sacked last month. The Russian embassy in London has denied suggestions the departure of the ambassador, Andrei Kelin, means the country is downgrading its diplomatic relations with the UK. The statement came after it emerged that Andrei Kelin left more than a month ago, and no candidate has been put forward to replace him. BBC correspondent Joe Inwood says it's unusual but not unprecedented for a country not to have an ambassador for a period of time.
4: The Russians have been quite keen to sort of downplay this. They're basically saying, look, this is not indicative of us not having an ambassador anymore. But they do go on to say that as for the state of Russia-UK relations across all areas, they have deteriorated to an unprecedentedly low level, they say entirely on London's initiative. Now, I think anyone that's been following the news for the last 4 years might know that there are other factors at play here, primarily the Russian invasion of Ukraine.
2: There's been travel disruption across the UK after the rail operator Cross Country experienced a power cut at its control centre in Birmingham. Its services cover hundreds of stations from Glasgow to Penzance, but only a handful of lines are operating today. But Cross Country says it expects to run a full service tomorrow. Liverpool rescued a point with a very late penalty as they drew their Premier League opener 2-2 at Newcastle. New boss Andoni Iraola feels it was a fair outcome.
5: It's not the result you wanted before the game, but obviously finishing scoring in the last minute, it gives you a better taste probably. I don't think we deserve to lose.
2: Manchester City began life under Enzo Maresca with a 2-1 win against Bournemouth thanks to an injury time goal at the Etihad. Brighton thrashed Aston Villa 4-0 in their first game. And that's the latest. I'm John Adderley.
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That's Live and I Alone on BFBS Edge. How are you doing? My name's Ginny. Thank you so much for joining me in the temple of all things rock, indie and alternative on a very, very hot and sticky week here at BFBS Gibraltar. Yes, sometimes we have a westerly, which means it's hot, but it's quite fresh. Most of the time we have an easterly, which means it's humid. I have got frizzy hair all the time. Enough of that. I do fit in, actually, with that 80s rock look, definitely. Definitely, but just not the tight pants. It's just too hot. Anyway, I hope you're well wherever you're listening across the forces world. We have got so much good stuff for you. Been away for 2 weeks. Thanks so much to the fabulous Jim Gallatly for looking after the temple for me whilst I've been away. We've got music from The Vaccines. We've got some Simple Minds. And we've got this, Van Halen's best-selling single. Did you realise 1.2 billion streams on Spotify, this song? And I'm not surprised, because it's an absolute...

little bit of Idlewild facts for you. They released their 10th studio album just last year. That was You Held the World in Your Arms. Next up, the brilliant Shed 7, All the Way from York. I've probably told you this many times before, but I'm going to tell you again. They originally started off with 12 members, and then they shed 7, so they've just got 5. That's the name. I know. What can I say? Brilliant York band.

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That's Simple Minds and Alive and Kicking. I have got a beautiful little Alive and Kicking fact for you. So both this song and the one before it, which was Don't You Forget About Me, both end with like the crowd singing along. Apparently Jim Kerr said that he did it that way to emulate Hey Jude by the Beatles. I know, some Simple Minds facts for you, delivered pronto. My name's Ginny, by the way. It's BFBS Edge. Next up, the fabulous Vaccines, and give me a

fantastic blue tones with Blue Tonic. A few facts for you here. That got to number 14 in the charts, following the brilliant Slight Return, which kind of was their best-selling song, I think. But they're still touring. They're still all over the place. I thought they'd sort of just got into the ether. No way, Jose. They are everywhere still. And I quite like that. So just stepping aside from the rock, indie and alternative, let me tell you that the Premier League is almost back. And I know that a lot of people have absolutely missed it. Why not make it more interesting by creating a fantasy team and joining our BFBS League? Do you fancy that? It's all just for fun. There may not be a prize up for grabs, but there is bragging rights on the line, because let's face it, if you win, then the next stop could be Cloud Nine. But come last, well, you know, you're not singing anymore. So what are you waiting for? BFBS.com/fantasy, and that will get you involved. Next up, a little bit of Biabi Doobie.

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the always excellent Paramore and Playing God. Next up, from exactly 50 years ago, the Steve Miller Band's bringing us some rock, and we want an absolute anthem. And never really

realise this, but I was reading up just before the show about this song, and apparently Steve Miller was really heavily influenced by All Right Now by the band Free, the UK band Free. I never knew that, but when I listen to it, that's all I can hear now. Have a listen, see what you think.

0: a breath and
1: I mean, I never thought I would be saying Ellie Goulding on BFBS Edge. But it sounds pretty good, doesn't it? I mean, obviously, it's Muse featuring Ellie Goulding, but still, not bad at all. Two more up to the news. We're going there with U2 and Pride in the Name of Love. Another 80s soundtrack song. Before that, the one stuff taking me back to my student years, The Size of a Cow. I had a big poster of these on my bedroom wall.

0: The police watchdog, the IOPC, has released more information about the fatal crash on the A66 near Middlesbrough early yesterday morning. Two police officers died in the collision, as well as the five occupants of a Volkswagen Passat, all young men aged between 17 and 23. Here's BBC reporter Adam Gutcher.
1: The IOPC says Cleveland police had received reports of numerous incidents linked to the VW Passat on the morning of the crash. It was later sighted and pursued by an armed response vehicle for just under 7 minutes. That was abandoned when the VW travelled onto the A66 against the flow of traffic. The crash happened 10 seconds later. PC's Matthew Blades and Tom Clough weren't part of the pursuit. They were in the area to help search for the car, which was believed to be using cloned plates.
0: President Zelensky says it would be too dangerous for Ukraine to hold an election while it fights Russia's invasion. His remarks were released hours after Ukraine's former defense minister, Mykhailo Fedorov, doubled down on his call for nationwide elections. Paul Knott, who's worked in Ukraine as a British diplomat, says most Ukrainians believe in democracy but think an election is impossible right now.
2: How on earth do you conduct an election with Russia firing bombs at anywhere people gather in large numbers? How would you find a way for the millions of people who've had to flee the country as refugees to vote? Really importantly, soldiers on the front line, how would they vote? People in Russian-occupied territories.
0: Syria's foreign minister says he expects negotiations over security with Israel to resume soon, despite recent Israeli airstrikes. Assad al-Sharbani says he hopes talks will lead to Israeli troops leaving Syria. A 34-year-old man has been arrested on suspicion of murder following a house fire in West London. A woman aged 48 died in hospital after the blaze in Hounslow in the early hours of Wednesday morning. Another woman remains in a life-threatening condition. Seven others were treated for non-serious injuries. Two young women have been arrested on suspicion of causing a serious injury to a child in Rochdale. The women, aged 19 and 20, were arrested at a property in Blackburn. The child reportedly fell from a first-floor window and remains in a serious condition. Police had responded to reports of concern for the welfare of a child on Saturday afternoon. Football: Newcastle were denied an opening Premier League win by a late penalty as they drew 2-2 with Liverpool at St James's Park. New Newcastle boss Matthias Jaisley isn't too downhearted.
3: It was a tough end, hard luck, I would say. In general, I'm really, really happy with the performance after such a short amount of time. The guys were fighting till the end.
0: Manchester City scored late to beat Bournemouth 2-1. Aston Villa were reduced to 10 men as their campaign started with a 4-0 defeat at Brighton. And British driver Lando Norris won the Dutch Grand Prix for McLaren. Red Bull's Max Verstappen crashed early in the race. And that's the latest. I'm John Adderley.
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you were saying to me, Ginster, what is a really good way to start the second hour of BFBS Edge that you're presenting? I'd say Prince and When Doves Cry, and as if by magic, it's there. What an absolute corker of a song. Can I give you some When Doves Cry facts? I feel like I ought to. That song, all the instruments in it played by Prince. The whole thing was put together by him. Also, I don't know if you've noticed this, but the song has no bass line. I know. That's all I can hear now. But what a great song and a great way to start the second hour of the show. How are you doing? My name's Ginny, and it is my absolute pleasure to bring you all the rock, the indie, the alternative that you could shake a very large stick at. Looking forward to this hour as well, because I've got a very, very special something from the vault. And when I say a very special something, I absolutely mean it. Anyway, music on the way. We've got some Mannix. We have also got some Queens of the Stone Age. But let's do this next. The Libertines and Heart of the Matter. No one can.

the brilliant Temper Trap, bringing something a little bit different to BFBS Edge. I am so here for it. Next up, some Oasis, and there's been a few whisperings, like there was a few years ago when they were saying, oh yeah, we're going to go on tour again. Or are they doing that again about new music? Maybe this year, maybe a new album, who knows? But let's face it, there might be a new album. There might just as easily be Noel and Liam having a massive old fallout over something and nothing and not speaking to each other for the next 20 years. Who knows? May the odds forever be in our favour.

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the Bannocks there, who are kicking off a big stadium tour at the end of October this year, starting in Glasgow, supported by Suede. That looks like it's going to be an absolutely brilliant tour. Next up, Pendulum on BFBS Edge with Witchcraft. It's in-

0: The brilliant Queens of the Stone Age there with Easy Street on BFBS Edge. Time though now to open the vault. We go back to the 1990s for an absolute epic of a song. I'm going to be playing the Innuendo by Queen. I know, just amazing. It's the opening track of the album of the same name, and it was released in January 1991 as the first single from the album. The single debuted at number one on the UK singles charts. Of course it did. And the band's first number one hit since Under Pressure nearly a decade before. Now, at 6.5 minutes, it's one of the Queen epic songs. The song has been described as reminiscent of Bo Rap or Bohemian Rhapsody for all us pure blood Queen fans, because it was harking back to their progressive rock roots. Now, this is just amazing, this next bit. Its verses are in the Phrygian dominant mode, which is what lots of Indian, Middle Eastern and Spanish music is based around. Indeed, a flamenco guitar section performed by Yes guitarist Steve Howe and Brian May is also in that mode. If you listen through to it, you can pick it all up. It's amazing. An operatic interlude, sections of hard rock that take us back to early Queen. It's all in there, in addition to the lyric inspired in part by Freddie's illness. Although media stories about his health were being denied strenuously, he was, by that point, seriously ill with AIDS, and he would pass away in November 1991, that same year, just 10 months after the song was released. And now I feel really sad. I feel like we all miss Freddie. I feel like music misses Freddie. But anyway, today's vault offering, 6 minutes and 12 seconds, and it is magnificent. From 1991, from the album of the same name, it's Queen and Innuendo.
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can we just all take a moment just to think about what we've just heard? Pure, absolute class, AC/DC, Back in Black. Oh my gosh, what a song. Takes me back as well to when I was in Gibraltar years ago and going and seeing an AC/DC tribute band who were very good, but also double as a Queen tribute band. But that night they were definitely AC/DC. I got very, very overexcited, jumped on the stage, grabbed the lead singer who was very short, kind of got him in a very friendly headlock and noogied his head, had the microphone, did a few bars and then jumped off. Just overexcited, that's all I can say. Anyway, let's do this next up. Arctic Monkeys, Sheffield's Finest, along with Def Leppard and Pulp, and Teddy Picker. Oh, a little bit of human

back in the land of school disco there. But just a second, what a song, The Jam and Town Called Malice. We've got two more up to the news. The Fantastic Suede with Trash. I'm really looking forward to playing you that. We'll take us there. Before that, the great Klaxons and Golden Scans.

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3: Andy Burnham will arrive in Kyiv this morning for his first overseas visit as Prime Minister, marking Ukraine's Independence Day. More from John Adderley.
4: The Prime Minister's travelled to Kyiv to reiterate the UK's unwavering support for the Ukrainian people. He'll tell them the UK is four square behind Ukraine's independence and Russia's threats only strengthen the UK's resolve. To underline the strength of this commitment, the Prime Minister is set to announce that the government's agreed defence firm MBDA can release classified information on UK components for the long-range missile Scalp as Ukraine and France look to establish assembly lines in Ukraine. The missile is the French-produced version of the UK's Storm Shadow, with both using shared French and British technology.
3: The Houses of Parliament and the MOD's London headquarters will be illuminated in the colours of the Ukrainian flag tonight to celebrate Ukrainian Independence Day. The government says the projections show the unwavering support of the UK for the people of Ukraine as Russia's illegal full-scale invasion continues. Forever loved, forever missed, forever our superhero. That's how PC Matthew Blades has been remembered in a tribute from his wife. He died alongside PT Tom Clough when their patrol car was hit by a Volkswagen on the wrong side of the A66 near Middlesbrough. Five males aged 17 and 23 who were travelling in the Passat were also killed. Sky's Tom Parmenter has summarised some of the police watchdog's early findings.
5: The independent investigators have revealed that the Volkswagen Passat had cloned number plates. That's why they were alerted to it. Multiple police teams pursued it for 7 minutes through the streets of Middlesbrough.
3: Two young women have been arrested on suspicion of causing a serious injury to a child in Rochdale. The women, aged 19 and 20, were arrested at a property in Blackburn on Sunday. The child reportedly fell from a first-floor window and remains in a serious condition. Police had responded to reports of concern for the welfare of a child on Saturday afternoon. Liverpool rescued a point from a very late penalty as they drew their Premier League opener 2-2 at Newcastle. New boss Androni Areola feels it was a fair outcome.
6: It's not the result you wanted before the game, but obviously finishing scoring in the last minute, it gives you a better taste probably. I don't think we deserve to lose.
3: Manchester City began life under Enzo Maresca with a 2-1 win against Bournemouth, thanks to an injury time goal at the Etihad. Brighton thrashed Aston Villa 4-0 in their first game. And that's the latest. I'm Susan Bookbinder.
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fabulous Kings of Leon and Crawl on BFBS Edge. Welcome to the final hour. I hope you're doing well wherever you are listening across the forces world and beyond, of course. My name is Ginny, keeper of the keys of all things rock, indie and alternative here at BFBS Gibraltar. So, got some great music for you. I'm very, very excited to bring you some Panic at the Disco, also some Eels. But I'm going to play this next one for you if you're listening in the South Atlantic, because I know we've all been moaning about the hot weather. Sadly, it's your winter. You are not moaning about the hot weather. God bless you. Playing this for you if you're in the Falklands. Pearl Jam and Last Kiss.

fabulous Eels, and I'm on standby. I was actually having a look during that song about all the members of the band Eels, because there's been quite a few passing through over the years. Mark Oliver Everett being the vocalist, and has played different instruments over the years, stayed with them the whole way through from 1995. And then, listen at these names, there has been Golden Boy, The Chit, P-Boo, which is perhaps my favourite, Cool G, Big Al, Butch Pudding Knuckles, and Little Joe. It appears you have to have a really cool name to be in Eels. Next up, Slipknot and Psychosocial.

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was just having a quick look during that song to see when Panic at the Disco are touring. I was like, oh, are they touring this year? Maybe next year? Can't see any sign of them touring, which has filled me with a lot of despair because I really quite fancied going to see them. But there we go. I will have to wait. Next up, possibly my favourite song by REM. It's The End of the World as We Know It. And then we'll be...

0: Virgin Mary's and Just a Ride on BFBS Edge. So, time today for some double trouble, but today's album is a little different from usual. I did actually play this album, Eliminator, by ZZ Top. I played two songs from it about 6 weeks ago on this feature, but with the news this week of the passing of ZZ Top legend Frank Beard, I thought I'd make it more about him than the album. Frank Lee Beard joined ZZ Top at the age of 20. He introduced Billy Gibbons to the band, and Billy Gibbons now is the last surviving member of the trio. Frank Beard lived the life of a rock and roll star in every way, but that meant that he ended up spending some time in recovery. At one point, temporarily leaving the band to work at Dallas-Fort Worth Airport, saying that he wanted to, quote, feel normal and ground himself after years spent performing. He was rarely recognised, but told fans who asked, "No, do you think I'd be sitting here?" I love that. In the early 1990s, Frank Beard entered sports car racing, competing in the 24 hours of Daytona and 12 hours of Sebring. Jeremy Clarkson claimed that Beard once said he had a Ferrari because that way, quote, "I can leave for the party later, get there first, stay longer and still be in bed with someone before anyone else." Frank Beard passed away at his ranch in Texas earlier this month. On August the 17th, 2026, at the age of 77, we lost an amazing drummer. Billy Gibbons announced on the following day that the band would continue, as was his wish. Remembering Frank Beard, a hell of a drummer and a true rock and roller, ironically, the only member of ZZ Top with no beard.
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That's snakes spelt with a Y and an X. The best kind of snakes possible. 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

the fantastic Now But Thieves and Evolution on BFBS Edge. So, two more up to the news. We have got the fantastic Reef with Place Your Hands. And before that, The Cars, Just What I Needed. What an absolute anthem. And that's me just about done for this week. But fear not, for I shall be with you again, same time, same place, next week. Listen, whatever you're doing, you know the drill. Have a good one. Have a safe one. Have a rocking one.

0: Andy Burnham's visiting Kyiv today as he uses his first foreign trip as Prime Minister to mark Ukraine's Independence Day. He's expected to reiterate what he said when he first hosted Volodymyr Zelensky back in July.
1: We are with Ukraine 100%. I am personally with you 100%, Mr. President. And I will honour every commitment this country has made to Ukraine in full.
0: The government has given defence company MBDA permission to share secret information about UK-made parts of a missile that Ukraine plans to assemble itself. Meanwhile, President Zelensky said it would be too dangerous for Ukraine to hold an election while it fights Russia's invasion. His remarks were released hours after Ukraine's former defense minister, Mykhailo Fedorov, doubled down on his call for nationwide elections. Paul Knott, who's worked in Ukraine as a British diplomat, says most Ukrainians believe in democracy but think an election is impossible right now.
2: How on earth do you conduct an election with Russia firing bombs at anywhere people gather in large numbers? How would you find a way for the millions of people who've had to flee the country as refugees to vote? Really importantly, soldiers on the front line, how would they vote? People in Russian-occupied territories.
0: The wife of PC Matthew Blades, one of two officers killed in a crash on Teesside, says the pain of losing him is beyond words, calling him a devoted father. He died alongside PC Tom Clough when their patrol car was hit by a Volkswagen on the wrong side of the A66 near Middlesbrough. Its five occupants, aged between 17 and 23, also died. Mourners have been laying flowers at the scene.
3: God bless all the families, honestly.
4: No one deserves to not come home. I'm a reservist. I've never seen anything extreme, but all of us who put our names on these lines, we're willing to do things like this. No one should have to, but we do.
0: Reform UK says it would prioritise British-born young workers for social housing, something a charity's called a blatant distraction from the real cause of homelessness. Nigel Farage claims his party would also bump veterans and married couples with children to the front of the queue if it wins the next election. Shelters warned moving away from allocations based on greatest need would put more people at risk. Newcastle were denied an opening Premier League win by a late penalty as